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2: 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Good. Allegheny Dockers on scene wants to know where you want
3: him. I'm fine up here. We're just waiting for the transport.
0: Westridge 924 MP14, ALS 1 chest pain, 2910 West 31 Street. Westridge 924 MP14, ALS 1 chest pain, 2910 West 31st Street.
4: I'm going to say send the doctor up to Haskins and have him head out with them, bro.
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0: Copy, 14 en route, 2910 West 31st Street, between Angel Court and Legion Road, 36-year-old female, having chest pain, altered LLC.
7: County 220, assisting ventilations.
8: County for 147, are you going to need a medic on that side, on Haskins Road side?
3: Anyone sends out a hammer?
4: 147, I'm not exactly sure what's all happening out there. I think 147 and the medic are the original address. I'm not sure where 120 is at. Penbrough's heading up to Haskins with the doctor deployed from there. 110.
7: Emergent care 120 is in the driveway behind 147.
4: Sorry, I was referring to Mill Village Chief 120 with his UTV.
7: Copy that. He went in the woods with one of our EMTs.
4: 10-4. Mill Village 120 on frequency.
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9: Go ahead.
4: Copy C 1-4-2, postal. Are you guys out with the patient? And if so, which way is it going to be easiest to come out? Follow the power lines north or come back the way you came?
9: It's real rough back there, real stir trying to get you home.
4: Understand, just let me know.
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8: Mike, I just need to know where to send this emergency care medic. Do you want to go on your side or to stay over here?
4: MD1 and FTIA, please. That's position 8 on the portable.
9: Alright, if we get back out right now.
7: 220 County, are they on FTIA for this call?
4: Oh, for him, I'm sorry, I tried telling you earlier. I believe we're busy though. FTIA. The patient now, out on the power lines.

0: 220, Kevin.
1: Go ahead.
0: It's going to be easiest for New Village 120 to take them up north on power lines or back the way they came.
2: 120 to 220, we're at the police car at the woods. We're trying to get through here, trying to find a path.
3: Copy. It was just straight back through the woods. You're going to have to muscle it through. Or if you can get to Haskins and head south down the power lines, we're going to be on the power lines.
0: 220, I got Edinburgh at MD1 going up to Haskins to come down. Edinburgh County got an ETA on scene.
4: We're about 3 minutes out.
0: Time for?
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3: Brad Edinburgh just went by. They're coming up to you. K923 to 120. Are you able to take that path back to the power lines?
2: That's what I'm trying. We got the state trooper's car and we lost the path here.
3: Are you able to get around his car?
2: Yeah. I see a light to the left of us.

0: Affirm. The trooper is going to try to meet you in that path. If you can take that path to where the helicopter's at, you'll find a clearing, and you're going to go towards Haskins. That's where our location's at.
1: 687's on the West Green.
2: Copy that. Copy that.
3: County from 147.
4: 147, go ahead.
3: We're sending the emergency paramedic and the physician fly car to the Haskins roadside of the incident.
4: I understand. The medic and the doctor going to Haskins.
0: Yeah. 23K9 to 120. I can hear your unit, so you got to be getting close to where we're at.

0: 220 from 147.
1: This is West Hill K922. Go direct with me. He's doing patient care.
0: Okay, just to let you know, we sent the emergency care medic and the physician fly car to the Haskins roadside of the incident. If you can get that patient out to Haskins Road, that'd be great.
1: Unfortunately, due to his injury level, we are not going to be able to move him. We are dead smack in the middle between both incidents, both roads. We're not going to be able to move him. We're going to need a UTV to get him out.
0: Okay, Enroll should be pulling up to the Haskins Road side momentarily.
2: We'll try to

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1: 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And you should have the bridge paramedic and the doctor coming up to you if you want to take them back.
0: Copy.
2: Brookside, Echo 2 EMS, ALS 1 for chest pain, 4818 Buffalo Road, Country Fair. 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
0: 24.
2: 24.
0: That's correct. Merge carrying doctor on St. Haskins.
1: Both.
2: Echo 3, you're responding. 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Pressing Greenfield EMS.
3: MD1 from Westville Canine. I can have a visual on your lights on Haskins. So if you follow those power lines straight down, you'll see us.
4: 140, 147.
5: Go ahead.
4: Are you able to come up here to donation?
5: Yeah, give me a couple minutes. What's up?
2: Crescent first respond, Greenfield for the squad EMS, PLS 2 for choking, 57 South Pearl Street.
4: I was going to have you take me over to Haskins Road while Sean stays here with the ambulance.
5: All right, I'm still up on my screen with the other patient.
2: Crescent first respond, Greenfield for the squad EMS, PLS 2 prior choking, 57 South Pearl.
6: 247 and a half.
4: Okay, we'll just take the ambulance over. I can hop it in.
2: 247.
3: Chris, I can come grab you. Harry can stay down here and block the road. I'll grab you in a second.
1: Can the merch carry ambulance go up to Haskins too? Because that'll probably be the easiest way to take them out. Sounds like it.
7: County 390.
1: 390, go.
7: All right, 396 is deployed with the doc and the medic.
1: 396 with the doc and the medic.
3: 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It's too sandy.
1: 190 operation. 390 County, do you guys have a transporter walk on Haskins, or do I need to get one up there?
7: Yeah, ECI 32 is here.
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2: 120.
3: K923 to all units. 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Class 2.
2: Copy, officer.
8: I have an admin on the line inquiring what hole you have for the blood.
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0: 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You're responding. 57 South Pearl between Clinton and Eagle. 2-year-old female was choking on a marshmallow. Is okay now. Am I good to pick up Greenfield then?
1: 120 to 126.
2: 247 on scene.
3: I just got the notification. I'm in the ICU with him.
0: 247 on scene.
1: Copy. Copy.
3: They're gonna keep care. I'm gonna go downstairs.
4: Wilson County Crossing Station, not choking anymore. County 18 scan.
0: Tackle.
5: 18 ahead.
6: Yeah, three, come in.
0: Greenfield, you're in service. 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
3: County 120, is this patient?
7: 120, is this patient?
6: County,

0: Okay, helicopter, land them at golf course, and we're gonna work on getting the station out. Class two.
1: Copy, I will stand them down, but I'll fly them.
0: Go ahead.
1: Did you say you want the helicopter?
0: Yeah, he's been bad and everything. We're gonna fly him.
2: 207 on scene.
3: 207 on scene.
1: Copy that, County. I'm going to Mountain Grove side parking lot. Land in the helicopter.
3: I copy.
4: County 247.
5: County 924's in service.
6: 1401-147, I'll meet you there.
3: 247, God.
4: Do you have a call back or anything? We have nobody here. Manager doesn't know anything about it.
1: Copy that. I'm going to land it right next to the clubhouse in that field.
3: They called from a 911 phone. I can't get them back on the line. They just said that they were inside the store there.
4: Copy that. Are we sure it's the country fair? The new country fair, not the old one. County Echo 2.
3: Echo 2, good.
4: We're going to go check across the street at the other country fair.
3: It's possible it could be that one. He just said the country fair on Buffalo Road.
4: The 47 will be heading over there too. There's one in Watsonville as well.
3: I'm looking through the call now. He was phasing in that area there.
7: Okay, which unit's going over to Mountain Grove Golf Course again?
2: County 50's on scene at the call first.
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3: Okay. 924.
6: 147 headed to the golf course.
0: County 2.
3: I'm going to make you ground contact. On scene 5. It is on scene 5. Echo 2, guys.
0: That's a negative here. Maybe Buffalo Road in Wesleyville?
1: 1401's on location at the landing zone. Sean, it's going to be right by these white trucks when you get to Mountain Grove.
3: There's a possibility, if you don't mind checking over there, please.
6: Copy by the trucks. Ground contact is on scene 5.
0: 901, 264, clear approach.
2: 247, I'll visit over in Wesleyville.
3: 247, I copy, thank you.

0: 120 to Admiral Unit, do not come to the power line. There's a big ditch out here.
1: Yeah, a little too late, Murray. Stop.
2: Echo 2 to Brookside.
3: Go ahead.
2: Are you guys going over to Wesleyville?
3: Yeah, we can let you know if you need it.
2: Yeah, I was just checking. Did you check the bathrooms at the other country fair?
3: Yeah, one of the employees went in and checked the bathrooms. There's no one in there.
2: Okay. We're clear of this one. We'll head over towards Wesleyville.
3: Sounds good.
0: One 120 to 390.

0: altitude of the dark.
1: Feel for him. Feel for him.
0: All right, if you have RSI stuff and can bring it back here on one of the UTVs, we're going to need that in a line. It's more than urgent if you have it.
2: Mikey, he's with us on 396, so we're stopped.
3: Hey, Mike, can PSP get that helicopter real close here? Because this is a big ravine that I just went in.
0: Yeah, I'll have them talk to us.
4: M-B-14
5: to Hannah. M-B-14
4: to Hannah.
5: M-B-14 to Hannah.
6: M-B-14 to Hannah.
3: I cannot, County. I just drove into a ravine. I can't get out, but I can see him.
7: Echo 2, County. This is the country fair.
5: I understand. You guys are going to need more UTVs to help you get unstuck and flip more people.
3: Yeah, we're going to need it because this is a big ravine here.
4: 10-4, so you have patient contact.
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8: That's affirmative.
4: Thank you.
9: Echo 2. We'll be there in a second.
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2: The Doc and all the ALS crew are on foot, headed for you guys.
0: Okay.

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1: County, can you repeat?
0: Cool Hose has got a UTV coming now.
1: Yeah.
2: County from 147.
0: Good.
2: I don't think another ATV is going to make it there. It's pretty sweat on this power line.
3: County Echo, she's on scene.
0: I understand. Can I get you anything else, sir?
2: LT-140.
0: Echo 2.
4: Go ahead.
5: Echo 2, we're inside. 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
2: Can you get a rescue in a Stokes basket back there to us, and we'll start carrying them out.
6: L1390.
4: Alright, let me see if I can get the 151 down there. He was asking. I'll call him.
2: Okay.
6: 140, 390.
4: Go ahead.
6: Alright, we're on our way back to 396. We have a Stokes on top. We can grab that and start making our way towards the patient.
4: Okay, I'll disregard that last.

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1: 3 ahead, Jack.
2: EC 120, operations.
0: Gotcha.
3: 120.
2: EC 120, I know you're handling that detail. DK, for availability for an ALS 1.
1: We're on the path. If you follow the power line straight back, you'll see us.
0: Yeah, I got you.
4: County 390.
2: 390, go ahead.
3: Go ahead and turn it. I need to handle this.
4: Seeing here with DHB's helicopter and giving some light on these power lines. We're on foot and it's pretty thick.
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6: You gone? Go ahead. 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
0: What channel is this water thing on?
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1: Chief, do you make way back to your machines when you hear this stove basket off?
4: If you go to the left of his machine, there is no ravine.
1: Oh, this one's pretty deep.
0: Okay, 927 responding. 3830 Briggs Avenue, the Mercyhurst University Briggs Apartments, between East 38th and East 41st, in apartment 7, 21-year-old female, had a seizure, now has since come to. Engine 13 will be your first responder.

0: 147, just so you're aware, stat number 12 with the 12 minute ETA.
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3: Enter 13, you're responding. Between East 38th and East 41st, apartment number 7, 21-year-old female with a seizure. And your transportable is coming out of Mill Creek.
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4: Go ahead.
0: Give me additional manpower, you send to Haskins Road.
4: Yeah, I have the rescue coming that way. I'll be clear of West Green here in a minute and I'll be over.
5: Yeah, the 699 is going to West Green Road.
0: 699.
6: 690, 690. Jeez. My side-by-side's on its way. I'll be leaving the West Green to come assist you guys. Who has the command at the road on Haskins?
7: 14,
0: right now, there's nobody out there, Chief.
8: 14, have it.
6: Okay.
9: Where's the power line?
0: Any manpower that does come to Haskins Road, just follow the power line straight back.
6: Got anything, sir?
8: 18, sir.
6: Who, do we need to leave somebody at the road, or are we going to put everybody in the woods?
0: EC 121, I'm just checking your status. We need somebody at the road, yes.
10: And an update.
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0: Palacio, you know, is that a patient package you're working on the road?
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1: Good.
3: 150-140.
4: Go ahead.
3: Pat, patient's package, we're going to throw that for him first. Haskins Road. Alright, so you don't need pull off of West Green then.
2: Operations 121.
5: Well, if they can keep coming, that would be wonderful.
1: 121, go ahead.
3: Alright, they're on their way still.
2: We're good on scene, working on extrication.
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0: 9 27 127 9 27 247 echo 2 at Hammond. Millage 123 247.
1: Two-oh-seven, we have a refusal.
0: Copy 207 with a refusal.

0: Alright, watching the drone and the state. It looks like they're coming back towards us, towards Haskins. So you can plan accordingly for that helicopter, probably still at Mount Grove.
1: I understand. Stats being in the area now.
0: 150, come in.
2: Go ahead.
0: I'm at the power lines off of West Green. It looks like there is a fence all the way around on the roadside. And you guys know which way you're still coming out?
2: We're heading to Haskins, Chief. Just come down there and meet us there.
0: All right, I'll let Cool Hose know.

0: 140, 148, you still want us on Haskins, or you want us to go to LC?
1: Haskins. Haskins.
0: 150, you got enough people there on Haskins?
1: Chief, just start sending them up, please.
0: Alright, 148, just go over to Haskins. Copy, we're almost there.
1: 140. 148, when you get here, you'll see our on power line.

0: There's a gate and a fence. You can come through there and follow the ATV trail back into where we are. You should be able to meet them here about the same time they get to me.
1: Okay.
0: One four, are you coming to Haskins too? On my way. If you stop at Mountain Grove and pick up the flight crew, bring them up here if you can.
1: I can have 147 bring the flight crew up when they land.
0: That's fine. Looks like they're turning along final.
1: You want them on Haskins Road?
0: Yeah.
1: Copy that. Copy that.
2: Man, Ross.
0: Yeah, sir.
2: On Haskins with the UTV coming to you.
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4: MVAC and EMS.
0: Okay. Behind the house, there's one gate through the fence. I made a hole on the other end when you follow the trail around to your left. And you'll get as far as I am, and then don't come any further.
5: Copy 207.
2: Is there anything marking the house that we want?
0: Yeah, the red flashing lights at the end of the driveway.
2: Now that I can find.
4: MV18, ALS 1, ill patient, 4850 Zip Road, Walnut Creek Healthcare Rehab. 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
2: 18.
4: Copy. 18 responding. 4850 Zook Road, Walnut Creek Healthcare and Rehab between West Grandview and North Zook Lane. Patient will be in room 302, unit 3. 89-year-old male vomiting with altered LSD.
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0: Man, Ross, I'm guessing you're where they're lighting it up with the helicopter?
3: I'm just to the north of them. Pathway Road Command from 147. For the side by side, go ahead.
2: Okay, I'm going to get the flight crew and bring them to you up on Haskins Road. Do you have a patient yet?
3: No. There's an emergency care truck sitting at the end of the driveway. You can probably set in that. And when we get there, we get there.
2: Okay, Haskins Road with the emergency care truck.

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1: Okay, I would take call from city. 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
0: I was go 500 east and 100 north. Yeah. 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
2: 42.
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4: County from 42, did you say BOS or ALS?
0: You should be straight down from there.
1: I did say ALS. It's no contact, but there's a lot of priors with difficulty breathing. We think that might be what's happening.
4: Copy. Do you have a first responder going?
1: Yeah, we'll get them started.

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1: When you get here, can you back into the driveway, which is right in front of the emergency care rig?
2: Okay, the driveway in front of the rig on Haskins now.
3: 427 out.
4: You're responding. 2813 Liberty Street between West 29th and West 28th. 58-year-old female, as mentioned, a lot of priors with difficulty breathing. The guy at 12 is your first responder.
5: 12 for 2813 Liberty for a medical problem.
2: Yeah.
1: 18.
4: As 12, you're responding between West 29th and West 28th. 58-year-old female, no contact medical alarm, and Perry Highway is your transportable.

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3: 12 on
2: feet. 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We still got a good 500 or 600 to go to get back.
1: I copy. So you're finishing the leg with the patient?
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2: 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You can cancel any transport.
4: Jimmy, we got the flight crew out here on Haskins whenever you guys get here.
3: I copy. 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
0: 120 responding, ALS-1, unconscious, 213 West 20, responding for 22-year-old male, 2109.
3: Tower 2, you're responding, between Taskmaster and Myrtle, 22-year-old male, St. Columbus.

0: 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MP14, take a call from the city BLS 2, fall victim, 4118 Elmwood Avenue.
1: 14 responding, County, can you go again?

0: Copy. 14 responding for a BLS 2 fall victim, 4118 Elmwood Avenue between West 42nd and West 41st. 74-year-old female, fell, cannot get up.
1: Very obvious.

0: 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ALS-1 stageway overdose, Delta Sonic, 6850 Peach. Very high EMS. ALS-1 stage away for an overdose, to Delta Sonic, 6850 Peach.
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427 Delta Sonic, 6850 Peach, Keystone to Hershey. The south side of the building, looking for a silver Hyundai Elantra. 27-year-old female, took approximately 30 pills. And like I said, stage of the way at this time.

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0: 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We're going to come back to the road and then figure out how to get 120s.
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0: Erie County, UC-121, clear. Garrett Church, turn to stat. Going back to Rogue Channel. Thank you very much.
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Smoke investigation, Buffalo Road of Pennsylvania Avenue. Engine 13. Smoke investigation, Buffalo Road of Pennsylvania Avenue.

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1: Engine 13, you're responding in the area of Buffalo in Pennsylvania. Caller just stating, lots of black smoke in the area, smells like burning rubber.

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0: County 140. I'm going to be clear of the scene. The other unit up there remain on the scene trying to get some equipment back from the Wookiee 6.
1: I copy 140.
2: Go ahead. After the bird takes off, do you want me to open the road? I got my road closed sign and stuff over.
0: Which road are you speaking of?
2: Hacking and donation.
0: Oh, you can open everything. They got an excavator here going back to try to get Jimmy's ride out of the woods.
2: Copy that. When flight car takes off, I'll go open the roof.
1: Copy.
3: County 390.
4: County.
1: 390, go ahead.
3: Three 96 is clear and out of the woods. 390 will be remaining on scene, assisting the other agencies getting their vehicles up.
1: Copy 396 out of the woods. 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
3: Copy.

0: 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Seizure patient, 3830 Briggs Avenue. Engine 13. Seizure patient, 3830 Briggs Avenue, between East 38th Street and East 41st Street.
1: Got it.
2: EC 126, operations. 6-3-7, was that you returning?
3: That's affirmative. We're heading back to the scene.
2: Understand. 26, just one. ALS 1, seizures, 3830, Briggs Avenue, apartment 7. Responding for 2-1, 21-year-old female, not conscious. And breathing.
4: Dispatch, 13's responding, 3830, Briggs Ave, seizure.
5: Have you heard about this, mate?
6: 13, you're responding. Between East 38th and East 41st, going to apartment number 7. 20-year-old female, having another seizure.
2: That's 126, that's a little fuzzy coming in.
5: Is this our second time going?
2: 126, Mill Creek Fire, handle the first one, this is our second one of the night.
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9: Operation 3417
10: is in service. 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
3: 3417, you can retract.
9: 120 responding.
2: Engine 8, you're responding. Between Payne and Gilson. Downstairs apartment. 66-year-old female. Fainting spells.
10: Hey, copy.
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3: 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ALS 1, you're syncope 1410 Lynn Street. Downstairs apartment. 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
2: 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Stroke victim, 1834A Buffalo Road 5. Engine 13. Stroke victim, 1834A Buffalo Road 5, between Downing Avenue and Cameron Road.
0: 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I got anything else on the stroke coming in?

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4: 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Between Downing Avenue and Cameron Road, patient will be in apartment 5, 36-year-old female, possible CVA.
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0: 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I'm calling just the Rolling Meadows, 5321 Loomis Street. Crescent, second call, first respond. ALS 1. Unconscious, the Rolling Meadows, 5321 Loomis Street, about 205.
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0: morning. Palos 1, Fall, Rolling Meadows, Trevor Court, 5321 Loomis Street, Lot 205, 24799, 79-year-old male, 2256. The B5 just got a call from the caller. That patient's declining. Having trouble breathing now.
1: County 121, going northeast.

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ALS 1, Rolling Meadows Mobile Home Park, 5321 Loomis Street. Crescent Fuller, first respond for emergency care. ALS 1, Rolling Meadows, 5321 Loomis, lot 205. 0121.

0: Just an FYI, I got one on Crescent's board. You got an ETU on scene. I guess he's still rapidly declining.
1: Copy. We're hustling through Harbor Creek now.
0: I understand.
2: 217 County, I don't see those numbers.
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1: Copy, 927 en route, 1834 West 38th Street, between Garden Avenue and Ellsworth Avenue. 18-year-old male, prior seizure, vomiting, and feels sickly.
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1: 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It's gonna be on Pleasant Valley and Hickory. And it's on Lake Cap, I believe.
0: It's 529 south.
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1: ETA back to the borough.
2: We're still in the city, probably about 15 minutes.
1: Probably. Start making a priority one back. 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

0: 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Rolling Meadows 115-5321 on Lima Street. 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Hales 1. Rolling Meadows 115-5321 on Lima, spot 205.
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1: I answer negative.
0: Alright, I just never made it across. Hello. Fairfield Brooks there for the squad. Vehicle's to a patient. 4450 Dale Drive. Fuller Brooks after this one. 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You're in service. 217-700. 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
2: 700's on to the trailer park. 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
1: Yeah, we're 10-4.
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0: 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Hip pain due to her prior surgery.
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Echo 2-4415 Dale, Nagle to Eastlake. 247's on scene for a 39-year-old female. 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

0: inventory for investigation on fire 126 West Frederick Street. Inquiry for an explosion investigation. Possible outside. 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
1: Ten acknowledges.

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0: me down to North Center. Got one call on it so far, stated pretty loud explosion and then debris landing around. There is fire scene, not sure what's on fire. I think you just got a location. 116.
1: Also be advised, we're going to be 2ALS 05.
0: 2ALS.

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1: 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MD 18, thanks, Coughlin City. ALS 1, difficulty breathing. 4114 Schaefer Avenue, Lee Comet, Prescott. MD 18, thanks, Coughlin City. ALS 1, difficulty breathing. 4114 Schaefer Avenue, Lee Comet, Prescott.

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1: Nine
0: 27, take off and see. Squad assist, we're a full 9, and you are 6264 westbound. Umbrella squad assist to McCain. BLS 24, 6264 west.
1: Nine 27, take off from city. ALS 1, difficulty breathing. 4114 Schaefer Avenue, Lake Comet Prescott. 927, take a puff to the ALS 1, difficulty breathing. 4114 Schaefer Avenue, Lee Comet Prescott.
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Copy. 927 route, 4114 Schaefer Avenue, Lee County, Prescott. 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Patient will be in room 19, bed 2, non-ventilated patient, 69.

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0: 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Has a TR. 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
3: 26 responding with the engine BLS 2 motor vehicle accident. Boom, Park Avenue, West 41st. Frankfurt 27, 27-year-old male, 135.

0: 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Pregnancy, birth, 2522 Wayne Street, between East 26th Street and East 25th Street.
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1: 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Just the time's up.
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1: 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ALS 1 Hemlich, D6 and Hall Street, responding for 4949-year-old female. 2 Delaware.

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1: 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I'm sorry, can you just remain there? 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

0: Kane versus Squad, Perry for the Squad, Velas 2, Melano Payne, 3586, Raymer Road. 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

0: 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Third party caller, 87 year old male, fall in the bathroom.
1: Please, a moment.
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1: Copy.
0: No answer out of cool. 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

0: 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BLS 2 fall, 6490 Meadowland.
1: 927, take call Perry Highway. BLS 2 fall victim, 6490 Meadowland Circle. 927, take a call for Perry Highway. BLS 2 fall victim, 6490 Meadowland Circle.

0: 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Can I get up?
1: 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Engine 13. Difficulty breathing. 1729 perennial way, between Dead End and Zimmerman Road.
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3: 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From Zimmerman to the dead end, 65-year-old male, cannot breathe. PPR has been started.
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0: Pearl on your responding. Halos 1, with whooping breathing, 1729 perennial way, joined for 65, 65 year old male, not conscious, not breathing, 411. 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

0: 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What's that address again?
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0: Across me to Zimmerman. 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
1: Okay, situation's under control here. EPD's got a couple of cars. 121 still be remain on scene for the corner. I'll be clear.
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You're responding for a 22-year-old female, 523.

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Fall victim, 2314 Sassafras Street. 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Fall victim, 2314 Sassafras Street, between West 23rd Street and West 24th Street.

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4: 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MP18 EMS, ALS 1, disclosure greeting, Westlake Woods, 3302 Westlake Road. EC201, 654.
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ALS Party 1, critical patient. 138 East 38th Street, front parking lot. You're responding for a 48-year-old male, 811. 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

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Outside fire. East 28th Street at Downing Avenue. Engine 13. Outside fire. East 28th Street at Downing Avenue.

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He's 106 responding BLS Priority 1 for no contact medical alarm in City Towers, 12 East 9, apartment 611, responding for an 80-year-old male, 827.

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0: Here's Arch 923 MT27 EMS. ALS 1 for a fall victim. Leg injury, head injury. 5332 Washington Avenue. Here's Arch 923 MT27 EMS. ALS 1 for a fall victim. 5332 Washington Avenue.
1: 27
0: ALS 1. Fall victim. 5332 Washington Avenue. Cross streets West 54, West 52. For a 62-year-old male that fell, hit his head, also has a leg injury.
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1: 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Waterford for the squad. 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

0: 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Let me know if the medics need it. 147, come in.
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0: Station 14, you're in service for the assist to Union City. 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
3: And 121, you're on a 3099 Wheeler Kenton Road, Dewey Road, and Flats Road, your cross streets. 64-year-old male with faulty breathing.
4: Go ahead.
1: 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If they get there, before I do, just make sure they stay until I get there, please.
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2: AC-190, you're responding for a paramedic intercept with Mill Village. ...3099 Wheeler Town Road, you're responding for a 64-year-old male, 844.
3: Solo-1's in traffic.
1: Solo-1.
3: Erie County Emergency 190 responding to Wheeler Town.
1: 190 to Wheeler Town, transportable's going to be 147. Cross streets are Dewey Road and Flats Road. 64-year-old male.

0: Cranesville EMS, BLS 1 for a fall, 10341 Park Avenue. Cranesville EMS, BLS 1 fall, 10341 Park Avenue.
1: 607 will be responding.
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0: 607, that's 10341 Park Avenue. Route 6N Pearl Street here crosses. 72-year-old female who fell.
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3: Engine 6. Vehicle fire, 919 West 20th Street. Engine 6. Vehicle fire, 919 West 20th Street, between Plum Street and Cascade Street.
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2: 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For a headache. 6640 Turner Road. 85. You're responding for an 85-year-old female. 850.
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I'm Rich Charismatic, coming your way.

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You're responding for a 70-year-old male, 859.

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0: 51 is 50. Just give you a heads up. I let Nathan and the Breeze opt so they could do some work on the sprinkler system. We'll have to manually update his badge.
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0: 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Engine 8. Cardiac arrest. 1904 East Lake Road. Between Lake Avenue and Sanford Place.
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0: Prineville EMS response, BLS Priority 1 for a fall, 10363 Bowman Town Road. Prineville EMS, BLS 1 for a fall, 10363 Bowman Town Road.
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0: 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You're responding for an unknown age patient, 924.
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3: Erie County, everything's fine here. There's no more smoke. 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If you want to let that caller know that we were just here and everything's good, that's fine. 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
1: Gerard, West County 111 EMS. First responder, West County 111.

0: 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Gerard, West County 111, BLS Priority 2, fall, 952 Pine Tree Drive.
1: 111 responding.
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2: AC-103 responding, ALS Priority 2 for ill patient. Khalil Towers, 21 West 9th Street, apartment 508. You're responding for a 67-year-old female, 949.

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Fairfield Echo 1, ALS 1 fall victim, 943 Boyer Road. 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We're going to stay to it.

0: Number 1943 Boyer, Creek Lane to Rockledge Road. 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PSPs are out.
1: Two six seven, I'm out.
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You're responding for a 69-year-old female, 10-07.

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0: Again, MPS for the squad, VLS 2L patient, 7500 Barton Road. Again, MP 18 to assist, VLS 2L patient, 7500 Barton Road.
1: MP 18, EMS assist 2 McCain, VLS 32 for an L patient, 7500 Barton Road. 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
2: 18.
1: Assistant McCain on a VLS 32 for an ill patient, 7500 Bargain Road, cross street to North Colonial Parkway and half a lane of an 80-year-old female. Legs are swelling and blistering.
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1: 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MP18, you're transportable.
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0: Two 6 7 going to Hamlet, Sheila.

Tower 2. Stroke victim, West 6th Street and Myrtle Street. Tower 2. Stroke victim, West 6th Street and Myrtle Street.

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2: Operations EC-1SO1 is clear of PID.

0: Tower 2 is responding westbound to Myrtle for a stroke vehicle.
1: Operations EC 1-1's clear of PID.
2: Tower 2, being a gray Subaru, 53-year-old female, possible CVA.
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You're responding for a 63-year-old female, 1035.

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0: as well as 9112 cardiac arrest, SCA Albion, 10745, Route 18. Prince Louis County 112, LS1 cardiac arrest, SCA Albion, 10745, Route 18.
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1: Yeah, if it's a BLS 2, we're going to swap out units too, so we'll switch over to 387.
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0: All right, assign 387 to the chest pain. We're coming here. Can you send in real PD over here?
1: Yeah, that's zero.
0: 388 to 380. Yes, sir. Just to let you know, I got the medic with us. We're only a mile from the Umbrella exit in construction. Okay, yeah, we'll take him as well. Okay, sir.

0: 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County 147 is responding.
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2: Who went to the BLS-2? 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
1: 923.

0: 923. BLS Party 1 for a fall victim outside in front of Maria's Pizza. 2340 West Grandview Boulevard. Pacific Avenue and Atlantic Avenue are your cross streets. 70-year-old male. Fall victim. Hit the back of his head.
1: County 267 in service and quarters.
2: 27 copies.
0: 27. 27.
3: 10302, you're responding ALS Party 1 for seizures. It's going to be 4220 Davidson Avenue. The Austral Carbons Department 307. You're responding for a 57-year-old female. 1122.
4: Gerard was County 116 EMS.

0: Guerrero's 9116, VLS 2, fall victim, 8659, Dogwood Court. Guerrero's 9116, VLS 2, fall victim, 8655, Dogwood Court.
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0: 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You're responding for an unknown 1135.
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They're responding for an 84-year-old female, 1150.

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1: District 7, Northern Giant Eagle, 4265 Buffalo Road, Nagel to Perry, behind the bakery, 26-year-old female.
0: Got it.
1: 267, go again, I'll scratch you.
0: Is that the interactive?
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0: 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Okay, I understand you.
1: Is the patient actively seizing?
0: Hi, Nick. I'm sure you answer that question.

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0: 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Difficulty breathing. 10 West Edinburgh. 300 Scotland Road in the Health Center. 924 ALS, difficulty breathing, assist to Edinburgh. 10 West, 300 Scotland Road.
1: County, that was 367 in route.
0: 367.

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0: Third Highway, VLO Senior Syncope, 28 I-90 eastbound. Third Highway, VLO Senior Syncope, 28 I-90 eastbound.
1: 437.

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1: Will do.
2: 437, 120, I-90 eastbound. You just be just west of the Lake Pleasant overpass. A gray Nissan Murano, 55-year-old female. It's actually going to pass out. The PSP sent over there for help with traffic.
1: 924 out on a hot run.
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2: 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Illegal burning. 637 East 13th Street. Engine 8. Illegal burning. 637 East 13th Street. Between Reed Street and Ash Street.
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0: 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ALS 1, chest pain, Manchester Commons, 351 West Lake Road. 21-16, 110 for ALS. ALS 1, chest pain, Manchester Commons, 5351 West Lake.
1: 110's responding.
0: 110, Manchester Commons, 6351 West Lake Road, school to Manchester, room 113, personal care. 87-year-old female. 91-12 BMS.

Sky 112, ALS 1 choking, Pleasant Ridge Manor, 8300 West Ridge Road. Sky 112, ALS 1 choking, Pleasant Ridge Manor, 8300 West Ridge Road. 116, did I walk on you?

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2: 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Illegal fire extinguished by the fire department. We're in service.
0: 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Confirm 637. Illegal fire. Review Lake Shore, West County 111. 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
1: Turbulate for West County 111. Available West County Paramedics. LS1 chest pain. 3116 Lakeview Avenue. Turbulate for West County 111. Available West County Paramedics. LS1 chest pain. 3116 Lakeview.
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0: 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Follows BLS 2, for choking, country super at 9633 Washburn Road.
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1: 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EC 113 responding BLS priority 2, outpatient 2124 Camphausen Avenue. You're responding for a 40-year-old female, 1328,

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0: MD-27 EMS response, VLS priority 2 for an ill patient, Glenwood Towers, 4601 Glenwood Park Avenue. 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
1: 27 is responding.
0: 27, you're responding, VLS priority 2 for an ill patient, Glenwood Towers, 4601 Glenwood Park Avenue, Crossroads Glen Drive and West 41st. Apartment 503 for a 79-year-old female with high blood pressure.

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Not alert. 136 East Avenue. 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Not alert. 136 East Avenue. Between Queen Street and East 3rd Street.

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0: 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Sarah Reed, Senior Living, 227 West 22nd Street, room 117, Maple, first floor. They're responding for an 85-year-old female, 1413.

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1: 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First fire alarm, Fairview Manor, 900 Manchester Road, all operations, West County Fire Attack 1.
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0: 539 264, going to Fairview Manor, 900 Manchester Road, Peel Valley Lane, and downhill drive to cross streets. Okay, zone 583, alarm, don't have any descriptors on that. 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
0: 539 264, hydrant. Copy 264 hydrant, going to be on the northeast corner of the building. Copy 264 hydrant, going to be on the northeast corner of the building.
2: Three. 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
2: 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Detail and Gerard until sometime this evening. Could you put us on the number for that, please?
3: Will do.
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1: 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I have nobody on the, nobody new on the board. I can start somebody else that way. If you guys want to leave, go check it out for me.
2: 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If you could start mutual aid, that'd be great.
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0: Wesleyville Assistant Riptide, outside fire, 4145 Buffalo Road, righted. Wesleyville Assistant Riptide, outside fire, 4145 Buffalo Road, righted.
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0: 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Commercial fire alarm, 2617 Peach Street, between Hill Road and West 26th Street.
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2: Alright, 267, you're going to the right, 4145 Buffalo Road, Terry Avenue, and over the cross streets. I have one call saying there's smoke coming from under the bushes. 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What I'm assuming is it's something electrical.
3: 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Is there anyone else around?
2: 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Not at this time. 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
5: 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Good story, Rick. 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
3: I'm not seeing anything smoking. Did they have a specific location where this was at?
1: That sounds like it was going to be in one of the planters outside of the building. He said it was either smoke coming from a... He said it was coming from under the bushes. Could just be a cigarette butt, I'm not too sure. I'm going to give the original caller a call back just to narrow it down.
3: Copy, thank you.

0: Alright, so I made a call back to the original complainant. The bushes were smoking between the Chipotle and the Rite Aid about an hour ago. They put buckets of water on it. He wasn't sure what to do, so he wanted to call us to make sure it was still not on fire.
1: Copy. I'm not seeing anything. I guess we'll be in service returning.
0: Copy. 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

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You're responding for a 67-year-old female, 1453.

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Difficulty breathing. 2663 Myrtle Street. Engine 12. Difficulty breathing. 2663 Myrtle Street. Between Summit Street and Scott Street.

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0: 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West County 110 EMS response, BLS Priority 2 for a fall, 3191 Hemlock Court.
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Yes, it was another transmission of this right before you. It was my error. You know, we had to replay. You're welcome.

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0: 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If so, I'm available to help.

0: At this point, I think I got everything covered, unless you want to go, if you see a fire fleet standing by themselves, if you want to go stand with them so there's two on each corner, that would be good.
1: S2, probably could use some help up there on 18.
2: 475 is at 832 and Tannery coming down.
0: There you go, sir. 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

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Between Green Garden Boulevard, Caroline Drive, and Washington Avenue.

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You're responding for a 68-year-old female, 1539.

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0: 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You're responding for a 20-year-old male, 1551.
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EC101 responding ALS Priority 1, difficulty breathing, 1141 Brown Avenue. A responding for a 77-year-old female, 1554.

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0: Is I-20 closed at Walnut now?
1: No, Main Street is not closed yet. As of right now, just Church Street is closed.
0: Okay, for the eastbound traffic, is there a recommendation we should give them how they get around it?
1: Have them come up and go down Mechanic.
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0: 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Tree's going to be on Leacock Road between Hamilton and Drake Town. Looks like it's near the bend on the road. I did call the streets department as well.
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1: County 34 is on scene, 13 blocking both lanes. We'll be out working it.
0: Now it's priority 1, difficulty breathing. 810 Walnut Street, stairways, 3rd floor, ring bell. You're responding for a 52-year-old female, 1617.
2: County 384, we got a 3 blocking both lanes, we're working it. 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
1: 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BLS priority 3 out of town. Coming out of Hammett.
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0: Yeah, I was Gerard at West Main and 10. We have a wires down across the roadway and the utility poles.
2: We've had someone shear off a pole on Main Street here. 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
1: 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Apartment B, Bravo, 2101 for a 91-year-old male.
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5: 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Where are you on Main?
0: 747. You know, if you're notified Gerard, please, I'm at the Sheets on 20 in Gerard.
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0: MP18 EMS response, ALS Priority 1, difficulty breathing. St. Mary's at Asbury Ridge, 4855 Westridge Road. 18 EMS, ALS Priority 1, difficulty breathing. St. Mary's at Asbury Ridge, 4855 Westridge Road. EC-114 operations.
1: 114.
2: Westridge is through the ridge.

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1: Alright, did you get the address for this?
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1: 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Vehicle took off as far as we know.
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1: Alright, let's move everything to West County TAC-1. Obviously that pull is on it right here shortly.
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You're responding for a 94-year-old female, 1830.

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4: Engine 8. Difficulty speaking between breaths. 1844 East 7th Street. Engine 8. Difficulty speaking between breaths. 1844 East 7th Street. Between Bacon Street and Downing Avenue.
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0: Yeah, if you could do me a favor and have them, or create a path, have the auxiliary ladies move those vehicles so they can get through the back door, or the backyard.
1: Understood, sir.
0: Thank you, sir.

0: 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We're going to head that way.
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2: 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You're responding for a 32-year-old male, 1647.
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0: 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You got a 9-month-old male. I may have swallowed an object. They're not sure what it is. He's not choking anymore, but is gagging.
1: One's all clear.
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0: post 1. 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Ferry Highway Medic 42 assist to Waterford, LS1 choking, 1383 Old Watsburg Road.
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0: Richie, did they go up and down the side road and tell them they're moving the procession a different way? There's a lot of people lining up.
1: Yeah, I'm over here. I'm just heading up the main and Prospect because that's the way that's going to come down.
0: Copy that. I saw a lot of people up on Church. So somebody might want to go tell them they're moving the procession a different way.
1: Yeah, I don't know what they're going to do other than shut it down here at Church because Church is going to have to be closed also.
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1: Dealers 32 for an ill patient, St. Mary's at Asbury Ridge, 4855 West Ridge Road, Crosby's Carlton Port and Asbury Road, room 1126 in the memory care, 88-year-old female.
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2: 18 to Hammett.
1: 18 to Hammett. 114, you're responding. Correction, 112, you're responding. ALS Party 1 response, Sarah Reed, 227 West 22. Pines room 210 for an 81-year-old male. Ill patient.
3: Fire, please. Church Street, be shut down at this time. Church Street to be shut down.
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0: 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It just said I had no service on it. 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
1: Do we have 20 shut down? 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
1: 477. 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Shut off Church Street northbound.
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0: If you're not too busy, can you bring me a couple cones so I can block off the parking lot at Country Fair and then I'll use my truck at Route 20?
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0: 4201. Go ahead. You want me to shut Route 20 off here at Rice Ave? The cop just shut down his road.
1: Cool, I was EMS.
0: Yeah, shut down 20. Copy that. Any of my other fire cops, if you can shut down anything that's leading out on the Route 20 for now, and then I will relocate you guys later. Thank you.
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1: 123. I just got the notification. Shut down all interference. City, sir.

0: 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Should say, didn't copy that.
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2: 123, paramedic intercept party, one response, assist cool hose, 8990 Old Mossberg Road. For hazmat inhalation.
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0: 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Paramedic intercept Party 1 response. 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For an inhalation of chlorine. Operations 201.
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Two 0 1 responding.

201, you're responding. ALS Party 1 response, 1020 Piccadilly Hill Road, for an unresponsive in a vehicle in front of the address. 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
2: 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And right across from the garage by the railroad tracks, you'll see my truck.
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0: Copy. Just leave it on the side of the road, I'll grab it and put it in the truck.

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0: T-64 and myself will be available returning to 54. Route 20 will be down the one lane between Boland and Church Street.
2: 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You'll need oxygen.
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1: One oh nine BLS 31 response 1618 West 44 for a fall.

0: Milk Main Street. The fire police that are at Main and Church, please keep Church closed.
1: Copy. Main Street is open. Church is closed.
2: Main Street between Olin and Church will have to remain closed until we have enough cones and people to divert traffic in one lane.
3: 409's responding.
4: One oh nine, you're responding.
1: Joanne, what's your pleasure for Tannery Road?
4: One oh nine, you're responding. BLS 31 response 1618 West 44 for 80-year-old female call.
0: You can open up everything, guys. All the fire police, you guys can report down to the cemetery on Park on Church Road.
1: Roger, open up Tannery, go to the cemetery on Church.
4: Operations 123. 123. 123, ALS Priority 4 response, Erie VA, urgent care to St. Vincent's.
0: And when all the fire police come down Church Road, please be respectful, quiet, and slow.
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0: That's okay, just block off Church Street. They can use it and treat it as a four-way stop.
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112, you're responding. BLS ready to respond. Kinderly Woods, apartments 1679 West 45, apartment 315, for an 86-year-old female ill patient.

Erie County to all Erie County monitors for a special announcement. 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Erie County to all Erie County monitors for a special announcement. Erie County to all Erie County monitors for a special announcement. 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Although your time with us was cut short, you touched each one of us in some special way that will stay with us forever. Although your time with us was cut short, you touched each one of us in some special way that will stay with us forever. Although your time with us was cut short, you touched each one of us in some special way that will stay with us forever. Although your time with us was cut short, you touched each one of us in some special way that will stay with us forever. Although your time with us was cut short, you touched each one of us in some special way that will stay with us forever. Firefighter Bryce Kaufman, from all of us in the fire service, thank you for your always answering the call. Your final alarm has been sounded and your last call is complete. We will take it from here. Godspeed. Firefighter Bryce Kaufman, from all of us in the fire service, thank you for your always answering the call. Your final alarm has been sounded and your last call is complete. We will take it from here. Godspeed. Firefighter Bryce Kaufman, from all of us in the fire service, thank you for your always answering the call. Your final alarm has been sounded and your last call is complete. We will

Speaking from here, Godspeed. Firefighter Bryce Kaufman, from all of us in the fire service, thank you for your always answering the call. Your final alarm has been sounded and your last call is complete. We will take it from here. Godspeed. Firefighter Bryce Kaufman, from all of us in the fire service, thank you for your always answering the call. Your final alarm has been sounded and your last call is complete. We will take it from here. Godspeed.

0: 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Primary care partner, 7287 West Ridge Road. 110 and 112, ALS 481 chest pain. Primary care, 7287 West Ridge Road.
1: 110 responding.
0: What? 7287 West Ridge Road, between Evergreen Trail and Old Ridge Road. You've got a 73-year-old female with chest pain.
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0: Spirit Highway, Felix Priority 2, fall victim, 6115 Meadowlands Circle. Spirit Highway EMS, Felix Priority 2, fall, 6115 Meadowlands Circle.
1: Buster 923. 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
2: Westridge, second half, auto gas on the structure, 3135 West 42nd Street. Westridge, second half, auto gas on the structure, 3135 West 42.
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0: 477 3135 West 42nd Street, Canterbury Drive to Lancaster Road, Cross Streets. Called in, stated child turned gas stove on. Odor of gas and tire destruction.
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5: 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We're meeting at Girard Fire Station if you want to go for a week. Thanks, everybody.
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0: East 121, E65 Cherry Street, Fort Lipov Middle School, East 93 to E73 across streets. It would be the parking lot of the football field, 60-year-old female, low sugar, altered. They're going to be in a gray Equinox.
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1: 114 ALS Friday 1 response, 236 East 17. Apartment 17 for an overdose.
2: Negative, waiting on the driver.
3: 114 responding.
4: I'm ready around the corner.
5: County 1 comes in route. To him.
1: 114, you're responding. ALS 31 response, 236 East 17, apartment 17, for an overdose. ALS is being dispatched. Advise if you need him.
3: 15.

0: East, Fort Lauderdale Middle School, East 9th Street, East 7th Street, or crosses. Going to the parking lot of the football field, 60-year-old female, low sugar, altered, apparently in a gray Equinox.
1: Medic assist 2, emergency care EMS response, ALS priority 1 for an overdose, 236 East 17th Street, apartment 17, 923 medic assist 2, emergency care EMS response, ALS priority 1 for an overdose, 236 East 17th, apartment 17.
2: Nice, 923 is responding.

0: 923 Medic Assist. ALS 1 for overdose, 236 East 17th Street, Holland and German, going to apartment 17. An unknown age, female, altered, staging.
1: Erie County, from 539.
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4: 103. Give me a 300 block of West Pleasant Street. South 2nd Avenue to 3rd Avenue, your crosses. PD's on scene for motor vehicle accident. FEMA complaint of knee and head pain.
1: 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DLS party 1 response 300 West Pleasant Street for motor vehicle accident.

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3: 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BLS Party 1 responds 300 block of West Pleasant Street for motor vehicle accident. 1837.
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0: 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Chestnut Street Apartments, 7554 Chestnut Street, apartment 127. County EMS response. Be alert priority 1 for a fall victim. Chestnut Street Apartments, 7554 Chestnut Street, apartment 127.
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1: 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All right, sir. 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
0: Cranesville, any available West County paramedic, medic 2, EMS, analyst priority 1 for the seizure, 10745, Route 18, SCI Albion. Cranesville, any available West County paramedic, medic 2, EMS, ALS, 1 for the seizure, 10745, Route 18, SCI Albion. It's the front entrance.
1: 60 would board.
0: 60.
3: Copy that. I'm halfway up a priority 2.
0: Yeah.
2: Westlake 925, presidential alarm, 1027 McConnell Avenue. Westlake 925, presidential alarm, 1027 McConnell Avenue.
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0: SCI Albion, South Main Street to Carter Road, you're across street. Here's the front entrance.
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3: 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West 10th and West 12th Street are your crosses for a breezeway smoke detector close to hydrants in front of 3944 West 12th.
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0: 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Fairfield First Response, operations from the full transportable EMS, ALS Friday 1 for chest pain, 4400 East Lake Road, Harbor Creek Senior Apartments, Apartment 202.
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0: County 607, you disregard everything. It's an accidental trip. We're on our way out of the prison now.
1: Copy 607.
0: You want me to send mine, or you hold it, or are you sending yours?
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4: 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Was that canceled the medic? Or disregard your transmissions?
0: No, just disregard the transmissions.
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3: Alright, I'm going to start sending mine.
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0: 607 to Medic 2. 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How far out are you? 1 to 2.
1: Alright, looks like you're clear to send your traffic.
0: Copy. Yeah, sending.

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0: Standing. And four.
1: En route to Hammett with the medic.
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1: 10-4. 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
1: 10-4. 367 to ground, 2-6-6, VLS-2.
2: 1 Roger to your cabby.
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1: Yeah, 261 will be clear.
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3: Responding. 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
1: That's affirmative.
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2: And you can cancel the ambulance, it's going to be a patient refusal.
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Appropriate first response, let's go for the transformal EMS response, BLS prior to the single episode, 7813 Clark Road. 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

0: 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Can you give us a landline, please?
1: 227-7813 Clark Road. Deeper Road to I-90 eastbound. Over 17-year-old female. Passing 11.

0: West 116 EMS, be Osprey 2 for ill patient, 6425 Old Farm Lane. West 116 EMS, be Osprey 2 for ill patient, 6425 Old Farm Lane.
1: West 116.

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Bridgeview Drive to Old Mill Road or Cross Streets. Ambulance in the garage. Anyone here, old male. Bruise on the eye from Butterfall. Correction 116, 81-year-old female.

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1: 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Difficulty breathing. 1100 East 11th Street. Engine 8. Difficulty breathing. 1100 East 11th Street. Between Pennsylvania Avenue and Brandeis Street.
2: 1 15 1 15.
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0: 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ALS Party 1 response, 1100 East 11, apartment 2 for difficulty breathing.

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1: 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A 29-year-old female, low blood pressure and sinkhole episode. 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